0: look at your local Four Corners forecast. And in for clear conditions overnight tonight. Lows down to about 48 degrees here in Durango, with wind gusts sticking around at about 25 miles per hour. Picking out to about 30 miles per hour tomorrow on or Tuesday. More sunny conditions expected there across the Four Corners. Highs up to about 92 again in Durango tomorrow. Pagosa Springs will get up to about 89. Cortez, 93. Aztec, Farmington, about 96, 98 degrees. And Silverton, up to 78 on your Tuesday tomorrow.
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0: We've got creative entrepreneurs and thriving businesses right here in the Four Corners. Join me, Charlie Derrick. Each Wednesday in the 8 a.m. hours, I sit down with Durango Chamber of Commerce members to discover what's exciting, new, and different in our local business community. 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

0: Good evening, Jake Jones here. I got a quick look at your local Four Corners forecast, and in for clear conditions overnight tonight. Lows down to about 48 degrees here in Durango, with wind gusts sticking around at about 25 miles per hour, picking out to about 30 miles per hour tomorrow on or Tuesday. More sunny conditions expected there across the Four Corners. Highs up to about 92 again in Durango tomorrow. Pagosa Springs will get up to about 89, Cortez 93, Aztec Farmington about 96, 98 degrees, and Silverton up to 78 on your Tuesday tomorrow.
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0: 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Shane, Paul Overstreet, Darius Rucker, and more, with songs about dads, kids, memories, miles, and family. 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

0: Hey, good evening. Jake Jones here. I got a quick look at your local Four Corners forecast. And in for clear conditions overnight tonight. Lows down to about 48 degrees here in Durango with wind gusts sticking around at about 25 miles per hour. Picking out to about 30 miles per hour tomorrow on or Tuesday. More sunny conditions expected there across the Four Corners. Highs up to about 92 again in Durango tomorrow. Pagosa Springs will get up to about 89. Cortez, 93. Aztec, Farmington, about 96, 98 degrees. And Silverton, up to 78 on your Tuesday tomorrow.
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0: Hey, good evening. Jake Jones here. I got a quick look at your local Four Corners forecast and in for clear conditions overnight tonight. Lows down to about 48 degrees here in Durango with wind gusts sticking around at about 25 miles per hour, picking up to about 30 miles per hour tomorrow on or Tuesday. More sunny conditions expected there across the Four Corners. Highs up to about 92 again in Durango tomorrow. Ghost Springs will get up to about 89, Cortez 93, Aztec Farmington about 96, 98 degrees, and Silverton up to 78 on your Tuesday tomorrow.
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0: Good evening, Jake Jones here. I got a quick look at your local Four Corners forecast, and in for clear conditions overnight tonight. Lows down to about 48 degrees here in Durango, with wind gusts sticking around at about 25 miles per hour, picking up to about 30 miles per hour tomorrow on or Tuesday. More sunny conditions expected there across the Four Corners. Highs up to about 92 again in Durango tomorrow. Pagosa Springs will get up to about 89, Cortez 93, Aztec Farmington about 96, 98 degrees, and Silverton up to 78 on your Tuesday tomorrow.
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0: 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Good country music from every era and the stories behind the songs. 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Shane, Paul Overstreet, Darius Rucker, and more, with songs about dads, kids, memories, miles, and family. 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

0: Good evening, Jake Jones here. I got a quick look at your local Four Corners forecast and in for clear conditions overnight tonight. Lows down to about 48 degrees here in Durango with wind gusts sticking around at about 25 miles per hour, picking out to about 30 miles per hour tomorrow on or Tuesday. More sunny conditions expected there across the Four Corners. Highs up to about 92 again in Durango tomorrow. Ghost Springs will get up to about 89, Cortez 93, Aztec Farmington about 96, 98 degrees, and Silverton up to 78 on your Tuesday tomorrow.
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0: Hey, good evening. Jake Jones here. I got a quick look at your local Four Corners forecast and in for clear conditions overnight tonight. Lows down to about 48 degrees here in Durango with wind gusts sticking around at about 25 miles per hour. Picking out to about 30 miles per hour tomorrow on or Tuesday. More sunny conditions expected there across the Four Corners. Highs up to about 92 again in Durango tomorrow. Pagosa Springs will get up to about 89. Cortez, 93. Aztec, Farmington about 96, 98 degrees. And Silverton up to 78 on your Tuesday tomorrow.
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0: music of Johnny Cash, Willie Nelson, Kenny Rogers, and Waylon Jennings, we do. 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

0: Hey, good morning. Jake Jones here. I got a quick look at your local Four Corners forecast. And in for a pretty identical day, more clear conditions across the Four Corners. 92 degrees we'll get up to again here in Durango, with wind gusts getting up to about 30 miles per hour today. Pagosa Springs will get up to about 89. Cortez, 93. Aztec, Farmington, about 97. And Silverton, 78 degrees up north in the high country today. And now the day is getting shorter ever so slightly. We'll have a sunset coming up about 8:34 p.m.
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0: to Pennsylvania today to highlight American manufacturing. Fox's Jared Halpern has more from the White House.
1: The president will visit the Mack Trucks facility in Lehigh County, Pennsylvania. The 1.7 million square foot facility assembles all Class 8 Mack trucks for the North American market, according to the company. President Trump's American manufacturing is benefiting from his tariff policy, forcing more automotive companies to open U.S. plants. Affordability and the cost of living have emerged as top issues for voters ahead of the midterm elections, with polls showing most Americans are dissatisfied with President Trump's handling of the economy. At the White House, Jared Halpern, Fox News.
0: And police in Vietnam have rescued more than 400 cats from an animal theft ring. The investigation launched following a rash of pet thefts across the city of Ho Chi Minh. Animal welfare groups say the cats were saved from ending up on the dinner plate, part of Vietnam's cat meat trade. 40 of the rescued cats have been reunited with their owners. So far, 9 people have been arrested. I'm Ted Lindner. This is Fox News.
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0: 95th minute to bring his total to 18 as Argentina won the game 2-0. Tony Genualdo, Fox News.
1: Kylian Mbappe also scored twice for France. He's two behind Messi's career record with 16. The French team shut out Iraq. Norway beat Senegal. Jordan topped Algeria. I'm Dave Anthony. This is Fox News.
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0: Good morning, Jake Jones here. I got a quick look at your local Four Corners forecast, and in for a pretty identical day. More clear conditions across the Four Corners. 92 degrees we'll get up to again here in Durango, with wind gusts getting up to about 30 miles per hour today. Pagosa Springs will get up to about 89, Cortez 93, Aztec Farmington about 97, and Silverton 78 degrees up north in the high country today. And now the day is getting shorter ever so slightly. We'll have a sunset coming up about 8:34 p.m.
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0: Hey, good morning. Jake Jones here. I got a quick look at your local Four Corners forecast, and in for a pretty identical day. More clear conditions across the Four Corners. 92 degrees we'll get up to again here in Durango, with wind gusts getting up to about 30 miles per hour today. Pagosa Springs will get up to about 89. Cortez, 93. Aztec, Farmington, about 97. And Silverton, 78 degrees up north in the high country today. And now the day is getting shorter ever so slightly. We'll have a sunset coming up about 8:34 p.m.
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0: 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Nothing up my sleeve. Presto!
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0: News. I'm Gianna Gelosi. It is primary day in key races in Maryland, Utah, and here in New York, where
1: multiple Mamdani-backed candidates are hoping to bring their agenda to Congress. And in the Palmetto State, South Carolina, voters will head to the polls for the GOP runoff election there. And President Trump has thrown his support behind both of those gubernatorial candidates, Lieutenant Governor Pamela Evatt and State Attorney General Alan Wilson.
0: Fox's Douglas Ader, the president not letting up when it comes to pressure on the Islamic Republic.
2: President Trump spoke from the Oval Office on Monday, saying that if Iran doesn't live up to their end of the agreement, he'll do what he has to do. Now, over the next 60 days, the focus is going to be on resolving Iran's nuclear program and keeping the Strait of Hormuz open. With the initial agreement in place, millions of barrels of crude oil are leaving the Persian Gulf each day.
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15: Network. I'm Teresa Taylor. According to a newly obtained arrest report, Barry Morphew was living under the fake name of Lee Moore in Arizona and living with a woman for months before his June 2025 rearrest and the death of his wife. The Colorado Bureau of Investigation had been working closely with Arizona authorities to monitor his movements for months in anticipation of a grand jury indictment. Apex Park in Jefferson County has been closed temporarily to the public following an aggressive black bear attack on a female hiker along the Enchanted Forest Trail. Colorado Parks and Wildlife officials note that unusually high bear activity this season is likely linked to a warm, dry winter that depleted natural food resources. And Colorado health officials are anticipating an especially busy season for toxic algae blooms across the state, noting that they are appearing much earlier than usual this year. I'm Teresa Taylor.
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0: wonderful Tuesday to ya. Quick look at your local forecast. We've got the sunshine beaming again today, and high temperatures climbing to about 92 in Durango, 90 in Pagosa Springs, 97 in Farmington, and 93 in Cortez. We do have the breeze picking up this afternoon, and another red flag warning in effect from noon until 10 p.m. Sunset eventually at 8:35, mostly clear skies tonight and a low around 51 degrees.
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0: 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You're invited to a ribbon cutting ceremony Thursday, June 25th at 10 a.m. to help celebrate the official completion of the County Road 250-251 project. That is a collaboration between the city and the county to rebuild the heavily used road. For FCB News, I'm Jamie Monticelli.
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When a stranger stopped beside me in an antique Cadillac. 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He said, it's a long walk to Nashville, would you like to ride, son? 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Then I noticed the stranger was ghost white, pale when he asked me for a light.

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0: Good morning, your road report brought to you by Krager's Ace Hardware, more than a hardware store, much, much more, in the Town Plaza, Durango. Please watch for road work on Highway 550 just north of Aztec. The highway is reduced to one lane in each direction, and there are reduced speed limits in place. You can expect some delays, especially during peak driving times. And night paving work continues on Highway 160, just on the east side of Durango at the intersections of Elmore's Corner and Home Depot. Work will take place 7 p.m. to 7 a.m. and could include a full stops during paving operations. Also, there's a width limit in place for Colorado 145 just outside of Telluride. Trucks are limited to 11 feet in width, and there are slower speeds in place. Please drive safe and enjoy the day.
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0: Oh, a wonderful morning to you, Chet Pyre, sitting in for the captain on this June 23rd. We just heard What Kinda Gone by Chris Cagle. More music coming up on KRSJ. 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Yeah, that sunshine out and about again here on this Tuesday. High temperatures climbing to 92 in Durango, 90 in Pagosa Springs, around 97 in Farmington, a high of 93 in Cortez, and about 75 in Silverton. We do have the breeze picking up again this afternoon. Another red flag warning in effect from noon until 10 p.m. Sunset eventually at 8:35. Mostly clear skies tonight and a low right around 51 degrees. Tomorrow, on our Wednesday, we got the partly sunny skies, high temperatures near 90, and a slight chance of the scattered rain. 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
1: 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All 7 shows will begin at 5:30 p.m. each Thursday starting June 25th, featuring the Sweet Lizzy Project. 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

0: Luke Bryan there, A Country Song Came On. This is KRSJ, your brand of country. Chet Pyre with you, sitting in for the captain on this Tuesday, June 23rd. We got more music right around the corner, but a quick listen to what's happening locally. 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
1: 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You're invited to a ribbon cutting ceremony Thursday, June 25th at 10 a.m. to help celebrate the official completion of the County Road 250-251 project. 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For FCB News, I'm Jamie Monticelli.
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0: brought to you by your friends at Alpine Bank Durango, 1099 Main Avenue, and in Three Springs.
1: Did they know, Robert, back then that it was going to be? Did they think, okay, yeah, this is going to be a big deal. Durango, Colorado is going to be a big deal.
2: I think they had a pretty good, railroad people had a pretty good idea of that. That was certainly their goal. I mean, their goal all along was to make money. They acquired the land for the Durango town site from basically six dummy homesteaders and one legitimate homesteader. But that's why I say it was a violation of the spirit of the Homestead Act. The Homestead Act was not in place so that railroads could acquire, you know, large parcels of the public land to turn around and sell it. So the railroad had to do some kind of underhanded things to acquire literally hundreds, if not thousands, of acres. Silverton was a big mining area, but you needed a place to process the ores. Durango became that place.
1: Was that considered illegal? Was Durango founded on illegal things?
2: I don't think it was illegal. It was unethical. Yeah. It certainly ran against the spirit of the Homestead Act.
1: Yeah, so politicians were crooked back in 1882.
2: Oh, yeah.
1: Oh, yeah.
2: No question.
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3: 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I sit down with Durango Chamber of Commerce members to discover what's exciting, new, and different in our local business community. 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

0: 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Please watch for road work on Highway 550 just north of Aztec. The highway is reduced to one lane in each direction, and there are reduced speed limits in place. You can expect some delays, especially during peak driving times. And night paving work continues on Highway 160, just on the east side of Durango at the intersections of Elmore's Corner and Home Depot. Work will take place 7 p.m. to 7 a.m. and could include full stops during paving operations. Also, there's a width limit in place for Colorado 145 just outside of Telluride. Trucks are limited to 11 feet in width, and there are slower speeds in place. Please drive safe and enjoy the day.
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0: Oh, you are tuned in to KRSJ, your brand of country. Chad Pyre sitting in for the captain on this Tuesday. Just heard You Do Your Thing by Montgomery Gentry. More music coming up. 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Got ourselves the sunshine out and about today, a high near 92 in Durango, about 90 in Pagosa Springs, 97 in Farmington and Aztec, 93 in Cortez, and 75 in Silverton. We got the breeze picking up this afternoon, another red flag warning in effect from noon until 10 p.m. Sunset eventually at 8:35, mostly clear skies tonight, a low of 51 degrees. Tomorrow and our Wednesday, partly sunny skies, high temperatures near 90, but a slight chance of scattered rain in the afternoon. 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

0: Justice, Say We Did by Kenny Chesney here on KRSJ, your brand of country. About 9:30 now on this June 23rd, and we got a quick listen to what's going on locally, and then more music coming up. The news here all brought to you by KRSJ. We send it back to the news desk with Jamie Monticelli.
1: Multiple agencies teamed up for an investigation into a series of stolen vehicles that began in Durango and continued into New Mexico. Regional law enforcement partners identified another stolen vehicle, a black Kia reported stolen from Farmington, New Mexico. ALPR data showed the black Kia went from New Mexico into Colorado. That vehicle was later recovered at Sky Udi Casino Resort. Thursday morning, the La Plata County Sheriff's Office got a report from Sky Udi Casino Resort that was initially believed to be a possible kidnapping. Although that kidnapping report was determined to be unfounded, the investigation led authority to identify juvenile suspects believed to be connected to the stolen vehicle incidents in La Plata County and San Juan County, New Mexico. A juvenile has been charged. The Durango School District Board of Education meets for a regular session today. That's at 5:30 p.m. at the Impact Career Innovation Center. That's at 2410 Main Avenue on the Durango High School campus. The public is welcome. For FCB News, I'm Jamie Monticelli.
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0: 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Please watch for road work on Highway 550 just north of Aztec. The highway is reduced to one lane in each direction, and there are reduced speed limits in place. You can expect some delays, especially during peak driving times. And night paving work continues on Highway 160, just on the east side of Durango at the intersections of Elmore's Corner and Home Depot. 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Also, there's a width limit in place for Colorado 145 just outside of Telluride. Trucks are limited to 11 feet in width, and there are slower speeds in place. 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

0: Oh, shut up and fish. Some good advice, Maddie and Tay here on KRSJ. We got a quick listen to what's going down in your local forecast. Chad Pyre here sitting in for the captain. Got ourselves the sunshine out and about today. 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Farmers Fresh Bar and Grill, 85 Goddard Avenue in Ignacio. Sunny skies today and high temperatures up near 92 in Durango, around 90 in Pagosa Springs, 97 in Farmington and Aztec, 93 in Cortez, and 75 in Silverton. We do have the breeze picking up this afternoon and another red flag warning in effect. It goes into effect noon to 10 p.m. Sunset at 8:35, mostly clear skies tonight, a low around 51 degrees, and then tomorrow on our Wednesday, partly sunny skies, high temperatures near 90. Well, we do have a slight chance of some afternoon rain. 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

0: Fox News. I'm Gianna Gelosi. President Trump says the Strait of Hormuz is fully open.
1: The president defending the negotiations that are going on in Iran, and he says they're going very well. He does say the Strait of Hormuz is open, but American warships will remain in place even though the U.S. blockade has been lifted. Now, on True Social, the president is saying that Iran will not get any money that can be used to sow chaos in the Middle East again. He adds that the money and or sanctions that the U.S. Treasury is releasing goes in escrow controlled by the USA.
0: Fox Business's Edward Lawrence, NBC Today Show host Savannah Guthrie, says she's in agony.
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0: That plea after it was revealed the second ransom note the family said Nancy Guthrie is dead and buried in nature. 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
14: Network. I'm Teresa Taylor. According to a newly obtained arrest report, Barry Morphew was living under the fake name of Lee Moore in Arizona and living with a woman for months before his June 2025 rearrest and the death of his wife. The Colorado Bureau of Investigation had been working closely with Arizona authorities to monitor his movements for months in anticipation of a grand jury indictment. Apex Park in Jefferson County has been closed temporarily to the public following an aggressive black bear attack on a female hiker along the Enchanted Forest Trail. Colorado Parks and Wildlife officials note that unusually high bear activity this season is likely linked to a warm, dry winter that depleted natural food resources. And Colorado health officials are anticipating an especially busy season for toxic algae blooms across the state, noting that they are appearing much earlier than usual this year. I'm Teresa Taylor.
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0: Watch me pull a rabbit out of my hat. 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

0: Well, good morning, Chad Pyre with you, sitting in for the captain on this June 23rd. And we got more music coming up. Quick look at your forecast, though. 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Got ourselves the sunshine out and about today. Another hot one ahead. A high near 92 in Durango, up to about 90 in Pagosa Springs, 97 in Farmington and Aztec, 93 in Cortez, and 75 in Silverton. And the wind also picking up this afternoon, which leads us into another red flag, a warning. It starts at noon and goes till 10 p.m. Sunset eventually at 8:35. Mostly clear skies tonight, a low around 51 degrees. And then tomorrow on our Wednesday, we got partly sunny skies. High temperatures near 90 and a slight chance of that scattered rain. 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
2: Hey folks, this is Tracy Byrd. 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

0: News. I'm Therese Crowley. Healthcare fraud takedown. 455 people in 2 weeks for $6.5 billion in healthcare fraud. Attorney General Todd Blanche says $182 million in cash and assets seized.
1: We're taking back the money, the luxury cars, the jewelry, and these alleged fraudsters will face justice.
0: Health Secretary RFK Jr. says some patients died thinking they were getting legit care when they were just billing opportunities. President Trump praising nuclear honesty. Now Iran refutes that it agreed to allow nuclear inspectors. The president says if they don't do what they agreed, we'll do what we have to do. And the president posting six people have been arrested for a 350-foot gash in the Lincoln reflecting pool liner with sharp knife or razors. Says we'll drain some of the water before or after 4th of July for the permanent repair. 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

0: Hey friends, I'm Josh Grayson, and when you're in the mood for some good old country music, turn up the volume and leave it right here. I got nothing to lose,
1: 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KRSJ.

0: A brilliant afternoon to you. Chad Pryor sitting in for the captain on this June 23rd. And we got a quick listen to what's going on in your local forecast. 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We do have the sunny skies out and about today and high temperatures warming on up. Up near 92 this afternoon in Durango, 90 in Pagosa Springs, 97 in Farmington, Aztec, 93 in Cortez, and 75 in Silverton. The breeze has also picked up this afternoon, and we are currently under a red flag warning that's in effect until 10 p.m. tonight. Sunset at 8:35, mostly clear skies this evening, a low around 51 degrees. And then tomorrow, on our Wednesday, we got partly sunny skies, high temperatures near 90, and a slight chance of the scattered rain. 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

0: Fox News. I'm Angelo Bavaro. President Trump is accusing Iran of lying after leaders there are disputing claims of an agreement to let nuclear inspectors return.
1: They know they're wrong. They told us inside, and we have it down 100% inspections. And if they were right, I'd cancel the meetings right now.
0: The president also says the Strait of Hormuz is now open amid negotiations.
2: But American warships will remain in place even though the U.S. blockade has been lifted. Now, on True Social, the president saying that Iran will not get any money that can be used to sow chaos in the Middle East again. He adds that the money and or sanctions that the U.S. Treasury is releasing goes in escrow controlled by the USA and will be used for the purchase of food and medical supplies.
0: That is Fox Business's Edward Lawrence. 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
5: Rocky Mountain News Network, I'm Teresa Taylor. Wildfire smoke from blazes burning in Utah is anticipated to drift into Colorado. That's according to the latest Blue Sky Canada smoke forecast. Dr. Christopher Post, medical director at AdventHealth Parker, noted that most individuals don't need to worry unless conditions worsen significantly, though those with asthma or COPD are at a higher risk. Apex Park in Jefferson County has been closed temporarily to the public following an aggressive black bear attack on a female hiker along the Enchanted Forest Trail. Colorado Parks and Wildlife officials note that unusually high bear activity this season is likely linked to a warm, dry winter that depleted natural food resources. And according to a newly obtained arrest report, Barry Morphew was living under the fake name of Lee Moore in Arizona and living with a woman for months before his June 2025 re-arrest and the death of his wife. I'm Teresa Taylor.
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0: I'm John Saucier. President Trump visiting a Mack truck facility in Pennsylvania today, talking about the ongoing peace negotiations between the United States and Iran after the two countries agreed to extend their ceasefire for 60 days.
1: The Iran economy has been crushed and their defense industrial base has been damaged so severely that it'll take them many years to rebuild, many, many years. And now we're trying to work out a deal that's fair.
0: Well, recent polls suggest the majority of Americans disapprove of the president's handling of Iran. Senate Majority Leader John Thune says the House of Representatives will soon take on the housing bill. Senate lawmakers already passed a long-awaited legislation in bipartisan fashion, vote 85-5.
2: It gets at the very heart of an issue that I think is really important to the American people, and that's the issue of affordability.
0: One thing this bill does is ban corporate investors from buying single-family homes while also cutting some federal regulations. 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
15: News Network, I'm Teresa Taylor. According to a newly obtained arrest report, Barry Morphew was living under the fake name of Lee Moore in Arizona and living with a woman for months before his June 2025 rearrest and the death of his wife. The Colorado Bureau of Investigation had been working closely with Arizona authorities to monitor his movements for months in anticipation of a grand jury indictment. Apex Park in Jefferson County has been closed temporarily to the public following an aggressive black bear attack on a female hiker along the Enchanted Forest Trail. Colorado Parks and Wildlife officials note that unusually high bear activity this season is likely linked to a warm, dry winter that depleted natural food resources. And Colorado health officials are anticipating an especially busy season for toxic algae blooms across the state, noting that they are appearing much earlier than usual this year. I'm Teresa Taylor.
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0: Here comes the bride. This is Lainey Severson with your downtown update. 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

0: 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That's Farmers Fresh. Well, today we celebrate the life and career of one June Carter Cash. She was born on this day, June 23rd, back in 1929. She eventually was the wife of Johnny Cash, and she had some great hits herself. She had a few with Johnny Cash there, Ring of Fire, Jackson, If I Were a Carpenter. She played the guitar, the banjo, the harmonica, the auto harp. She also acted in several films, television shows. She won 5 Grammy Awards, and she passed away in 2003 at the age of 73. But today, we celebrate that life and career of June Carter Cash, as she was born on this day back in 1929. Well, just to help highlight her career, I got a solo piece by her coming up next. It's called Good Man, and she performed this in front of Johnny Cash, a song about him. She explains a bit about it here. This is your Real Country Spotlight, brought to you by Farmers Fresh Market in Ignacio.
1: Right now, I'd like to introduce you to the one that really makes it all worthwhile for me, my wife, June Carter.
2: Thank you. Thank you very much. You know, a lot of people ask the question, they say to Johnny Cash, they say, John, say, how do you do it? How do you sing about the prisons and the cotton fields and the poor folks and all of that when that's not the way it is anymore? Say, it's not really real anymore. But John says he's got a good memory. And Johnny Cash is sometimes a very troubled man, and I know that first of all because I'm close to him. And I've written a little song that kind of tells about some of his fears and some of the things that I think about Johnny Cash, and I wrote this for him. If it's all right, I'd like to sing it for you. It's called A Good Man.

0: 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Thank you, honey, for this.
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0: We've got creative entrepreneurs and thriving businesses right here in the Four Corners. Join me, Charlie Derrick. 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

0: Fox News, I'm Tom Rigotti. President Trump at a rally for the economy today in Pennsylvania, also touting the agreement to end the conflict with Iran, insisting the Strait of Hormuz is open and the oil is flowing.
1: Yesterday, 19 million barrels of oil flowed out of the Strait of Hormuz, a very beautiful place.
0: The president also says Iran has agreed to nuclear inspections, but the regime denies that. Negotiations for a permanent deal continue. The Supreme Court has sided with the Trump administration in a significant immigration ruling regarding green card holders.
2: In a 6-3 decision, the Supreme Court ruling border officials can temporarily strip green cards from immigrants accused of a crime as they re-enter the U.S.
0: That's Fox's Kristen Goodwin. A bloodbath for the NASDAQ on Wall Street today with a 579-point loss. The Dow gave up 45. 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
16: Oh, we got your news there here on KRSJ, your brand of country. Welcome into the 4 p.m. hour on this June 23rd. And more music. Oh, a big old chunk of uninterrupted music is just around the corner. But a quick reminder, the news here brought to you by Evening's Porch Assisted Living in Bayfield. If you know an individual or a couple who could benefit by being a resident at Evening's Porch, please call Evening's Porch today, 884-0101.
17: Multiple agencies teamed up for an investigation into a series of stolen vehicles that began in Durango and continued into New Mexico. Regional law enforcement partners identified another stolen vehicle, a black Kia reported stolen from Farmington, New Mexico. ALPR data showed the black Kia went from New Mexico into Colorado. That vehicle was later recovered at Sky Udi Casino Resort. Thursday morning, the La Plata County Sheriff's Office got a report from Sky Udi Casino Resort that was initially believed to be a possible kidnapping. Although that kidnapping report was determined to be unfounded, the investigation led authority to identify juvenile suspects believed to be connected to the stolen vehicle incidents in La Plata County and San Juan County, New Mexico. A juvenile has been charged. The Durango School District Board of Education meets for a regular session today. That's at 5:30 p.m. at the Impact Career Innovation Center. That's at 2410 Main Avenue on the Durango High School campus. The public is welcome. For FCB News, I'm Jamie Monticelli.
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0: Hey, Rocky, watch me pull a rabbit out of my hat. 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

0: News. I'm John Saucier. President Trump visiting a Mack truck facility in Pennsylvania today, talking about the ongoing peace negotiations between the U.S. and Iran after the two countries agreed to extend a ceasefire for 60 days.
1: The Iran economy has been crushed and their defense industrial base has been damaged so severely that it'll take them many years to rebuild, many, many years. And now we're trying to work out a deal that's fair.
0: Recent polls suggest the majority of Americans disapprove the president's handling of Iran. The Senate actually just passed a war powers resolution that would block military action in Iran. House Minority Leader Hakeem Jeffries says Iran has become more powerful and Americans are paying the price.
2: Higher gas prices and higher food prices that can be directly attributed to the Trump Republican reckless war of choice in Iran.
0: This war powers resolution largely symbolic. 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
3: Well, I guess it was back in 63 when eating my cooking got the better of me, so I asked this little girl I was going with to be my wife. Well, she said she would, so I said I do. But I'd have said I wouldn't if I'd have just knew how saying I do was gonna screw up all of my life. Well, the first few years weren't all that bad. I'll never forget the good times we had, cause I'm reminded every month when I send her the child support. Well, it wasn't too long till the lust all died, and I'll admit I wasn't too surprised the day I come home and found my suitcase sitting out on the porch. Well, I tried to get in, she changed the lock. Then I found this note taped on the mailbox that said, "Goodbye, Turkey. My attorney will be in touch." So I decided right then and there I was going to do what's right, give her fair share. But, brother, I didn't know her share was going to be that much.

ain't heard nothing yet. Why, they give her the color television set, then they give her the house, the kids, and both of the cars. See? Well, then they start talking about child support, alimony, and the cost of the court. Didn't take me long to figure out how far in the toilet I was. I'm telling you, they have made a mistake, cause it adds up to more than this cowboy makes. Besides, everything I ever had worth taking, they've already took. While she's living like a queen on alimony, I'm working two shifts, eating bologna.

0: not told to Bill Cole no more. 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I'm going to be carrying food stamps. You get it, Judge? I'm going to be just... That's not funny, huh?
1: Contempt of court. It's 106 miles to Chicago. We got a full tank of gas, half a pack of cigarettes. It's dark, and we're wearing sunglasses. Hit it.
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0: 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This beloved free outdoor concert series will run for 7 weeks and host an eclectic mix of regional and nationally touring artists. Curated by Concert Hall Director Charles Leslie, the series reflects a continued commitment to expanding access to live performances while maintaining the quality audiences have come to expect from the Concert Hall stage. What began as a way to bring music beyond the walls of the theater and a way to provide memorable summer evenings, the series continues to support hands-on learning opportunities for students at Fort Lewis College and has even grown into a signature Durango summer tradition. All 7 shows will begin at 5:30 p.m. each Thursday starting June 25th, featuring the Sweet Lizzy Project. Cuban-born, Nashville-based, this band blends modern edge with a classic rock heart. Come early with your lawn chairs, blankets, and picnic baskets to secure the best seats on the lawn. The Summer Concert Series is made possible by the support of community partners, including Fort Lewis College, Alpine Bank, City of Durango, Colorado Creative Industries, Creative West, Buell Foundation, KDUR, Four Corners Broadcasting, Hutton Broadcasting, and Arts Perspective Magazine. 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